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5: ma'am,
6: it's perfection. I think just like my teeth.
5: I think she was hitting on you.
6: 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She's cute. She's a doctor. Are you kidding me? Oh, sorry, Earl. Bye.
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4: aren't so much bad as they are tragically stupid.
6: My dog Bird, the one with the breathing issues, it's round.
5: Very fat. Oh, I know.
6: Well, she's water. It's water wake. She's on steroids.
5: Sure.
6: Well, she also has the restless leg.
5: Okay.
6: So she kicks while she sleeps nonstop. You're like, oh my God.
5: It must suck when you have restless leg and four legs.
6: Yeah.
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4: aren't so much bad as they are tragically stupid.
6: You know, maybe it's time you start thinking about rehab. If we're at this point, this might
5: stop,
6: be.
5: Stop. You are suggesting.
6: I am.
5: Of all people.
7: Man.
6: Okay.
5: Someone would say, I think it was the great Michael Jackson that said, sometimes you got to take a look at the skank in the mirror.
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4: aren't so much bad as they are tragically stupid.
6: Face.
5: You tell me to
6: monkey
5: my face
6: how bad Reese's Pieces are.
5: You come here and you say it right to my soft, soft lips, okay? 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
6: You look me right in the eyes as you gently caress my cheek with your hand.
5: Do that thing where you put your hand on the back of my head and gently pull me closer to you. Make me think that we're going to kiss it and stop. You tell me by getting your body real close to mine so I can taste your breath in my nostrils. 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
5: Sir, you tried to fight a kangaroo. Where did this happen? Why did this happen? Was it like a sanctioned match? Did you guys have to go get drug tested? Was there a fighting commission involved? I want to know how this happened.
6: A petting zoo.
5: You got arrested? You got arrested for fighting a kangaroo at a petting zoo?
6: Wow.
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4: aren't so much bad as they are tragically stupid.
6: Man, weed is so bad for your brain. Like,
5: 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Whoever wrote the instructions on it could not underestimate the amount of idiocy that they would encounter with you. They could not. I envy people who haven't met you yet.
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19: 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Oh, watch. Oh, God. These potatoes look weird. I paid $1.26 for this.
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5: 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I once at a Red Robin went through a whole bottle. 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
4: Damn.
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5: Yeah, they did. 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
6: I love you, Mom. 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
2: 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That's right. It took a weird turn and it's all because of you. 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
2: 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You know? Yeah, it's just a comfortable position. I put my leg on a 4-foot counter and just lean my knee on it. You know? Nothing weird about that. Nothing. What? Eyes are up here, man.
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3: 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Are you kidding me? 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
6: 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You push me up against the wall. Push me up against the wall. She grabs me by the collar. She pushes me up against the wall. She says, "Don't you ever, ever." She's got spit flying out of her mouth. "Don't you ever suggest that you bring a canine unit to a place where I am." And I go, "Okay, just, you know, don't smoke weed that day." And she goes, "I am weed. I am weed."
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7: Yeah, we need to make, or meet me in a parking lot.
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6: trap?
7: Yeah.
6: If you're a cop, you got to tell me.
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5: aren't so much bad as they are tragically stupid.
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7: 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It's water wake. She's on steroids.
6: Sure.
7: Well, she also has the restless leg.
6: Okay.
7: So she kicks while she sleeps nonstop. You're like, oh my God.
6: It must suck when you have restless leg and four legs.
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5: aren't so much bad as they are tragically stupid.
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7: Yeah, most you know, people go in and at my age,
6: ma'am,
7: it's perfection.
6: I think
7: just like my teeth.
6: I think she was hitting on you.
7: 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She's cute. She's a doctor. Are you kidding me? Oh, sorry, Earl. Bye.
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7: like, what?
6: Not.
7: Like, no. Why are you trying to fit that much ketchup in a cup? 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
6: Do you know how much ketchup I go through? I once at a Red Robin went through a whole bottle. I was in my fat phase, and I had just gotten broken up with at the time, so it's okay, because they give you never-ending fries, and I just sat there till the ketchup bottle was empty.
7: Damn.
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5: 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It's under the ghost outfit. That is stupid. Jesus Christ.
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4: arm. I lost my frothing arm in the war!
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4: 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It says nowhere on here, don't drink the raw egg whites. 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Stay in school, kids.
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3: 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She's a doctor. 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Bye.
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0: West Loudoun Avenue between North Broadway and Wrestle Cave Road. You've got alternating lane closures there, so expect some slight delays. I'm MJ, and that's your traffic.
1: That's traffic on Z-Rock 103.

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11: High pressure building into the Ohio Valley on this Friday, and that means smooth sailing into the weekend, albeit warm. We'll see that this afternoon. Mostly sunny skies, low to mid 80s for highs. Coming up tonight, quiet conditions, mostly clear and mild, lows into the low to mid 60s. Looking at more sunshine, warm conditions Saturday. Should be good for outdoor activities with highs in the mid to upper 80s. I'm LAX News Storm Tracker meteorologist T.J. Shuck on Z-Rock 103, the rock station.
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7: 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Jeez. Tomorrow it's going to be like, well, why didn't they tell you not to drink the raw egg whites? 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It says nowhere on here don't drink the raw egg whites. 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Stay in school, kids.
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6: Take 20 minutes to figure out how to make eggs tomorrow. She's going to try, so we're going to have this stupid argument again tomorrow. Jeez. Tomorrow it's going to be like, well, why didn't they tell you not to drink the raw egg whites? They didn't tell you not to drink. It says nowhere on here, don't drink the raw egg whites. I drank them. Stay in school, kids.
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0: 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A Trojan commercial just said their condoms were triple tested. 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

0: DeLong Road. A motorcycle is involved. The roadway is shut down in both directions, so you're going to want to avoid that area. We've got a non-injury collision. That one is inbound Nicholasville Road at Westwood Drive. That has the right lane blocked. I'm MJ, and that's your traffic.
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5: High pressure building into the Ohio Valley on this Friday, and that means smooth sailing into the weekend, albeit warm. We'll see that this afternoon. Mostly sunny skies, low to mid 80s for highs. Coming up tonight, quiet conditions, mostly clear and mild, lows into the low to mid 60s. Looking at more sunshine, warm conditions Saturday. Should be good for outdoor activities with highs in the mid to upper 80s. I'm LAX News Storm Tracker meteorologist T.G. Shuck on Z-Rock 103, the rock station.
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1: aren't so much bad as they are tragically stupid.
3: Yeah, just rip it off her. I'm fine.
2: Exactly.
3: We start out okay.
2: Right. He's and then in the middle of the night, he's like an Eskimo just shivering.
3: Well, it's okay. He doesn't need that much blanket because I take up so much of the bed pushed all the way to the edge.
2: Nothing in my life surprises me less than finding out you sleep like an a-hole. Like, I bet you starfish.
3: Oh, yeah.
2: I can tell you starfish that whole bed.
3: Oh, yeah.
0: 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Twitch and MJ in the morning
1: aren't so much bad as they are tragically stupid.
3: What are we doing?
2: I'm stretching my head.
3: No, this took a weird turn and I did it.
2: Yeah, you did.
3: I did.
2: Yeah, you did it. That's right. It took a weird turn and it's all because of you. We are getting weird looks from across the hall, the AM station.
3: Yeah. They're just jealous of how hot we are.
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1: aren't so much bad as they are tragically stupid.
3: My friend eats bugles with easy cheese and makes them look like tiny ice cream cones. Is that not brilliant?
2: I hope. Well, A, yes, that's brilliant. B, tell me your friend smokes weed without telling me your friend smokes weed.
3: Right.
2: C, I hope you've all written that friend's obituary because you're going to need it soon. Last thing I'm going to tell you is that guy is not going to be buried with both feet.
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1: aren't so much bad as they are tragically stupid.
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2: Yeah, they did. 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
3: I hope the kid's an angry drunk.
4: I love you, Mom. I love you big.
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5: 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You're going to hurt yourself.
3: 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You know? Yeah, it's a comfortable position. I put my leg on a 4-foot counter and just lean my knee on it, you know? Nothing weird about that. Nothing. What? Eyes are up here, man.
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7: High pressure building into the Ohio Valley on this Friday, and that means smooth sailing into the weekend, albeit warm. We'll see that this afternoon. Mostly sunny skies, low to mid 80s for highs. Coming up tonight, quiet conditions, mostly clear and mild, lows into the low to mid 60s. Looking at more sunshine, warm conditions Saturday. Should be good for outdoor activities with highs in the mid to upper 80s. I'm LAX News Storm Tracker meteorologist T.G. Shuck on Z-Rock 103, the rock station.
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1: First off, lesson learned. Never watch the movie Bucky Larson, Stars Born with your parents.
2: Oh, God.
1: Don't ever do that. Trust me. And this is coming from the guy who watched the movie Sausage Party with his mom. I did not know it. We thought it was a cartoon. She was visiting me. This was like 5 years ago. We got it on streaming. We watched it. And it's a movie about very, very vulgar foods. And a lot of odd sexual innuendo.
2: Oh, that's
1: that bad. I watched with my 75-year-old mom. So don't do that. So our friend Porky came in. And I saw a story. I'm sorry, what?
3: Nothing. I didn't say I'm just MJ's friend.
2: No.
1: I'm sorry.
3: Yeah, I didn't say
1: really?
3: That.
1: Really, Porky. Really. This bitch don't know
3: how
1: you.
3: How did he see me?
2: I don't know.
1: Just because y'all both been to jail, don't act like she's one of the people, okay? Just because you guys are both, you know. Listen, I know she's not. I have a jail story for you.
2: Oh.
3: Oh, yeah?
1: Yeah, I got a story for you that I thought you would enjoy. So, guess what they're building in New York? Right in the middle of downtown Manhattan.
3: A jail.
1: Yes. But any jail? The world's tallest high-rise jail.
2: Oh, God.
1: They're building a high-rise jail.
2: I mean, the jail in Orlando is 33rd. It's I can't remember how many levels it is, but it's a pretty big jail.
1: This one's going to be really big. This one's going to be, I guess the biggest in the country right now is 13 floors, and this one's going to be bigger than that. So it's going to be like literally like a skyscraper jail.
2: Yeah.
1: So do you think you put the worst people on the bottom or on top?
2: So the way they did it in Orlando, one level was girls, the next level was boys. They kind of alternated. And I only know that because there's a basketball area and there was just a little gap like between the edge there.
1: Did they stick their...
2: No, and the girls would look down at the boys playing basketball, and they'd be yelling, and the boys are yelling up, and you can kind of see each other a little bit, and...
1: Whoa. First off, I don't care if you're in jail or walking the streets, and I'm sure Porky would agree with me. Ladies, we are not here for your sexual fulfillment.
3: Yeah.
1: We are people.
3: Yes.
1: You see guys like me and Porky, shirts off, hooping it up.
3: Yeah, I'm not just a piece of meat.
1: Yes!
3: Just because my name's Porky don't mean I'm meat.
1: Yeah, it doesn't mean you can shove him in your mouth. Just because his name...
3: Nobody say that.
1: No, Porky said, just because my name is Porky, don't go putting me in your mouth, ladies.
3: Whoa.
1: That's exactly what he said. He meant it.
3: I don't know.
1: He meant it. He said, don't go shoving me in your mouth just because my name is named after a meat. And I was like, Porky, that's a bold statement to say. But he did it.
3: I'm leaving.
1: Man... I would love to be catcalled. You ever got catcalled by ladies?
3: Yeah.
1: Really?
3: Yeah.
1: Where?
3: There was this little retirement home. And it was over by Cardinal Valley.
1: Oh, say no
3: and
1: more,
3: I was
1: sir.
3: Cutting through, you know, to hit Turfland Mall. And, yeah, there was a group of ladies out there.
1: The Golden
3: fine,
1: Girls.
3: Fine young ladies. 70. Oh, perfect
1: Oh,
3: age.
1: Say no more.
3: Right.
1: And they were all like, they wanted a piece of that pork?
3: Yeah.
1: That pork pie?
3: I don't blame them. I mean, I've got a mirror, you know. I see what I look at, you know.
1: Every day. The fact that you can do that in front of a mirror and the fact that you can be nude in front of a mirror and stay straight,
3: yeah,
1: that's a testament to you.
3: It is.
1: That's a test. I've often thought just every once in a while, like just walking by the female prison just to see if I can get catcalled a little bit.
3: Oh, here he goes.
1: But I'm afraid that I would. No, I'm afraid that I wouldn't. That would be awful.
3: No, you probably wouldn't.
1: You son of a bitch.
3: Well, I'm saying you look like half the guards in there. Like you're not, yeah, you're not winning a prize for that one. Oh, by the way.
1: I wouldn't dress like this. I'd dress a little more provocatively.
3: You know, the old Fayette County Jail, Lexington Jail, whatever, was downtown here.
1: Yeah.
3: And the sixth floor down there was called the jungle. Because that's where they put the bad ones at.
1: Mm-mm.
3: And it was pretty much gladiator days in there.
1: Dang.
3: There was no guard in there all the time. Nothing. And they could just fight. They were smoking cigarettes. Like, you was allowed to get cigarettes in there.
1: Yeah, they were like, it calms them down.
2: Yeah.
1: Let them have their smokes.
3: Yeah. And it was crazy back in the days.
1: And Porky would just strut by in his little cutoff shorts. Just say, hey, boys.
4: Hey, boy, hey.
1: No, I just, every once in a while, I think, oh, there's a female correctional facility here. What if I just walk around? You know, just walk in front of it. Like, hey, like, just wave a little bit, you know? Just like, just for a self-esteem boost, you know? Everyone, you know, it's the same. It's like when girls put good pictures of themselves on Facebook. It's a thirst trap. Like, you're just trying to get that reaction, you know?
3: I mean, I don't do that.
1: Brother,
3: I've seen it happen, but
1: I don't think any of your photos are not thirst traps. I just don't know who they're trapping is the problem. I'm just not sure who the trappee is.
3: You know, it's crazy. I attract a wide variety of people.
1: I would imagine.
3: I couldn't tell you how many gay guys hit on me all the time.
1: Oh,
3: it's
1: you're
3: so funny.
1: You're a bear and a half, dude.
3: Yeah. I see what you're saying.
1: No, I mean in a good way. You're they would. Can I tell you a story?
3: I'm feeling awkward here too. No,
1: let me tell you a story. It involves me and Shorty, actually.
2: Yeah.
1: This was one of the parades. I can't remember if it was a Christmas parade or a summer parade, like July 4th.
3: Pride.
1: It wasn't Pride. Oh,
3: it sounded like you were going there.
1: Z-Rock, it was the same parade where you shoved the drugs in Shorty's pocket and didn't tell him.
2: There was a cane. It was a pipe. Okay.
1: And weed.
2: It was weed.
1: It was a highlighter.
2: It was a highlighter weed pipe. And
1: filled with weed.
2: Yes. And I realized that they'd put the canine units behind us.
1: This is true.
2: And I was like, well, I didn't want to be nervous. So I just slid it in his pocket and he had no idea. And because he didn't have any idea, he was just acting normal. So, you know, it was cool.
1: No, he wasn't acting normal. He was making fun of you.
2: Oh, yeah,
1: for
2: that's
1: being
2: right.
1: In front of he's like, oh, I bet some dogs would like to get a hold of you, MJ.
2: That's right.
1: And he was laughing at her the whole time. And at the end, she slips his hand in her hand in his pocket and goes, thanks for holding that, sucker.
2: I did.
3: You
2: the,
3: are
2: every
3: a
2: bit
3: absolute
2: of that
3: villain.
1: Yes.
2: Every bit
1: 100%.
2: Of that is true.
1: 100%. Because
2: face.
1: He had no idea it was in his pocket.
2: His face. Oh.
1: But that was also the parade.
2: Where
1: in front of us were the the guy did take the upskirt videos of Shorty. But no, where the Lexington Bears had their own float. And we got invited on to go on the Lexington Bear float. And dude, it was a blast. Those guys know how to party. And if you're a chubby dude with a hairy back like myself, they made me feel like the belle of the ball.
2: Oh my God.
3: I shaved my back yesterday. I'm good.
1: Don't shave your back just because society tells you.
3: It's too hot for that.
1: Well, no, that I get. Yeah. But we're coming to, now we're getting into like fall and you want to have a little bit of a, but I've never in my life, and I'm not even kidding, I've never in my life felt more attractive than when I was on the Lexington Bear float with them. They were beautiful.
3: I think
1: beautiful.
3: He set that up on purpose to have them in front. He was like, here's what we're going to do.
2: Yeah.
1: You're
3: going to be in front of us in the parade. Y'all are going to stop. I'm going to get off, and you're going to be like, oh, hey, Twitch, we don't know you. Get on our float.
2: Yeah.
3: Knowing he is not only a client, but he's also the president of the Bear Club
2: exactly.
3: of Lexington.
1: They called me a cub because I'm small.
2: Oh,
1: because
2: God.
1: I'm short.
3: Aww.
1: I was a cub. I know.
3: That is cute. You would make a cute little cub.
1: Thank you.
2: Thomas
3: Somebody
2: said,
3: AI him as a cub.
2: Said, Twitch, didn't you catcall Porky one time, but it turned out not to be Porky?
1: It wasn't a catcall.
2: No, you yelled Porky at some poor bastard who for the rest of the day is like, why did that guy call me fat?
1: I was in downtown.
2: Why did that random stranger just yell at me?
1: I was in downtown. I was on Vine Street. I was at a red light. I saw a guy that I thought was Porky, and I yelled, hey, Porky! And the guy turned around, and I still didn't think it was him. I was like, yo, Porky! And I didn't, and it wasn't Porky, and that guy feels bad now.
3: Okay, without you knowing me, and somebody pulled up to a light, and they kept calling you Porky, how would you go home and feel later?
1: Right. I would immediately be like, I need to get the shot.
2: Yeah,
1: give me the Ozempic shot. People now in the streets are making fun of me. Random people in the streets are calling me fat.
2: Yep.
3: Just yelling Porky at me.
1: Yeah, there's no way to make that not insulting. There's no way. I feel bad because I don't know that guy, but I really thought it was you. I swear to God, I thought it was you. He had a face tat and everything.
3: Uh-huh.
2: So everybody with a face tat is Porky.
3: Oh,
1: yes.
3: I got called Jelly Roll 2 days ago.
2: Oh,
3: dude.
2: No.
3: I'm
2: no.
3: Like, I'm still fat. First and foremost, I'm still fat.
2: And
3: I don't have
2: you don't
3: hair.
2: Have those huge teeth. They're unnerving.
1: They are unnerving. They're so
2: big.
1: God. They're so big.
2: Oh, they're huge and just so white.
1: Dude, they're
2: and
1: so
2: just,
1: big and so white. They're so off-putting.
2: Yes.
1: I don't know what... as his face has gotten smaller, his teeth has gotten bigger.
3: And he got them just, done.
2: Yeah,
3: too.
2: He got those. He got the caps or whatever.
1: But it didn't look like they shaved the old
3: at
1: teeth.
3: All. Not they just one put, bit. They didn't shave them.
2: Yeah, exactly.
1: They just put the bigger ones on top.
2: Yeah.
1: Ugh. So weird. Okay, hang on. I only talk to God when I need a favor. It
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11: aren't so much bad as they are tragically stupid.
1: Sir, you tried to fight a kangaroo. Where did this happen? Why did this happen? Was it like a sanctioned match? 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
2: A petting zoo.
1: You got arrested? 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
11: aren't so much bad as they are tragically stupid.
1: I think of the Z-Rock morning show. Thank you so much.
12: Oh, yeah, baby. You're having sexual congress with a woman.
2: Now put that in your head. Right. I hope that pops up the next time.
1: Most of what I think is, hey, $20 is $20. So, man, chores? Y'all think it's chores, though? Really?
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2: Thank you.
1: You're welcome. 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
11: aren't so much bad as they are tragically stupid.
2: This is on the FAQ. Why should I choose Diaper Spa instead of other diaper care facilities?
11: Oh, no.
2: What?
1: Are there other diaper care facilities? Is that a thing?
2: That's on their FAQ.
1: 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Our menu will always change to keep things interesting. 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
2: my face
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6: High pressure building into the Ohio Valley on this Friday, and that means smooth sailing into the weekend, albeit warm. We'll see that this afternoon. Mostly sunny skies, low to mid 80s for highs. Coming up tonight, quiet conditions, mostly clear and mild, lows into the low to mid 60s. Looking at more sunshine, warm conditions Saturday. Should be good for outdoor activities with highs in the mid to upper 80s. I'm LAX News Storm Tracker meteorologist T.G. 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
2: 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It says nowhere on here, don't drink the raw egg whites. I drank them. Stay in school, kids.
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9: High pressure building into the Ohio Valley on this Friday, and that means smooth sailing into the weekend, albeit warm. We'll see that this afternoon. Mostly sunny skies, low to mid 80s for highs. Coming up tonight, quiet conditions, mostly clear and mild, lows into the low to mid 60s. Looking at more sunshine, warm conditions Saturday. Should be good for outdoor activities with highs in the mid to upper 80s. I'm LAX News Storm Tracker meteorologist T.G. 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
6: what? Yeah.
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6: No, I have to check. 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
7: And for that amount of money, Fat Becca will deliver it right to your house. two questions, MJ. How much is the calendar? And how much for a weekend with Fat Becca? Sir! 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
7: You bought a manager special thing that was going to close out for $1.12. 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
6: You know how mad I would have been if I'd paid whatever.
7: 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It was $1.12. It didn't even end in 99. You can tell it was messed up.
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1: You didn't think I'd know that one? 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
5: High pressure building into the Ohio Valley on this Friday, and that means smooth sailing into the weekend, albeit warm. We'll see that this afternoon. Mostly sunny skies, low to mid 80s for highs. Coming up tonight, quiet conditions, mostly clear and mild, lows into the low to mid 60s. Looking at more sunshine, warm conditions Saturday. Should be good for outdoor activities with highs in the mid to upper 80s. I'm LAX News Storm Tracker meteorologist T.G. Shuck on Z-Rock 103, the rock station.
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0: Breaking Benjamin is about to shake the road this fall with Chevelle, Starset, and Cami Kehoe, and you could be right in the middle of it. 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
1: 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You ever punch a horny bull? 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
4: I'm confused.
1: I don't understand how this works. This is a trap?
4: Wait,
1: hey, trap!
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4: 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I'm not going to lie. Come on, you're not a little curious?
1: First place in Stanton's Got Talent. Oh, I'm so nervous.
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1: Hang on, let's see who we got. And it turns out it's Johnny with the fastest catalytic converter removal. Absolutely. Give it up for Johnny.
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8: 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A bear approached the pond and tried to steal the trout from his fishing pole.
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6: aren't so much bad as they are tragically stupid.
9: You grab me by the collar. You push me up against the wall. Push me up against the wall. She grabs me by the collar. She pushes me up against the wall. She says, "Don't you ever, ever." She's got spit flying out of her mouth. "Don't you ever suggest that you bring a canine unit to a place where I am." And I go, "Hey, just, you know, don't smoke weed that day." And she goes, "I am weed. I am weed."
8: I forgot about that. I was so mad.
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9: 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They could not. I envy people who haven't met you yet.
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10: High pressure building into the Ohio Valley on this Friday, and that means smooth sailing into the weekend, albeit warm. We'll see that this afternoon. Mostly sunny skies, low to mid 80s for highs. Coming up tonight, quiet conditions, mostly clear and mild, lows into the low to mid 60s. Looking at more sunshine, warm conditions Saturday. Should be good for outdoor activities with highs in the mid to upper 80s. I'm LAX News Storm Tracker meteorologist T.G. 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
9: You know, maybe it's time you start thinking about rehab. 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
8: stop,
9: be.
8: Stop. You are suggesting
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8: Of all people.
11: Man,
9: okay.
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7: aren't so much bad as they are tragically stupid.
8: People with ADD will leave drawers and doors open.
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1: 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You ever punch a horny bull? I punched a horny bull!
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1: aren't so much bad as they are tragically stupid.
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2: They could not. 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
1: aren't so much bad as they are tragically stupid.
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2: 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Yeah.
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5: High pressure building into the Ohio Valley on this Friday, and that means smooth sailing into the weekend, albeit warm. We'll see that this afternoon. Mostly sunny skies, low to mid-80s for highs. Coming up tonight, quiet conditions, mostly clear and mild, lows into the low to mid-60s. Looking at more sunshine, warm conditions Saturday. Should be good for outdoor activities with highs in the mid to upper 80s. I'm LAX News Storm Tracker Meteorologist T.G. Shuck on Z-Rock 103, the rock station.
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1: aren't so much bad as they are tragically stupid.
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3: 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That,
2: yeah, I don't understand how this works. This is a trap?
4: Wait, trap? What?
3: Yeah.
2: If you're a cop, you got to tell me.
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3: 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She's a doctor. Are you kidding me? 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Bye.
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3: My friend eats bugles with easy cheese and makes them look like tiny ice cream cones. 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
2: 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Because they give you never-ending fries, and I just sat there till the ketchup bottle was empty.
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said, are you gonna be my girl? 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

0: 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Breaking Benjamin is about to shake the road this fall with Chevelle, Starset, and Cami Kehoe, and you could be right in the middle of it. 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
0: Do that thing where you put your hand on the back of my head and gently pull me closer to you. 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
0: My favorite thing might be MJ getting struck by lightning. I don't know why. Do it again.
4: I'm okay. Oh, I smell coffee. That burned. That was worse than lightning. That was worse than lightning. I forgot I had my coffee in my...
0: The most redneck... I gotta get that. Most redneck thing. That was worse than lightning.
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0: 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Yeah, you did.
4: I did.
0: Yeah, you did it. That's right. It took a weird turn. It's all because of you. We are getting weird looks from across the hall, the AM station.
4: Yeah. They're just jealous of how hot we are.
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0: 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I wish you'd do something.
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0: Did you lose it in the war?
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0: Did you lose your frothing arm in the war? What happened? I don't got a frothing arm! That's not something you typically hear someone...
4: No, you know, like on the espresso machine. It's got a frothing arm.
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0: How churchy are you?
6: Where we just eat cornbread.
0: Yeah, but no spoon bread. I'm doing spoon
6: bread. Never had
4: it's
6: spoon
4: so gross.
6: Bread.
4: Oh, God, don't. No, it's the worst mistake I've made in my life, and I was addicted to heroin. And I'm telling you, try to bite a spoon bread. Oh, God.
6: Wow, somebody's not invited to the Spoon Festival. Well,
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3: aren't so much bad as they are tragically stupid.
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4: No, and if I had, it would be because I've got this Coke Zero.
0: What up, Grandma? Come on. Hey, Grandma, a little gassy. Man.
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0: 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Yep. That is the most Southside thing anyone's ever done.
4: Hey, hey, hey.
0: You can't bring that up like it's a thing.
4: 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It happens to people all the time. Pretty sure that there's a warning label on that says, like, many
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4: people
6: Does it start with,
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4: She might not have given birth to that boy, but she's definitely acted like a mama. I think anybody, I'm not letting anybody hang out with Monkey Boy who is in their 20s.
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0: What are
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4: No, this took what? A weird turn and I did it.
0: Yeah, you did.
4: I did.
0: Yeah, you did it. That's right. It took a weird turn and it's all because of you. We are getting weird looks from across the hall, the AM station.
4: Yeah. They're just jealous of how hot we are.
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9: High pressure building into the Ohio Valley on this Friday, and that means smooth sailing into the weekend, albeit warm. We'll see that this afternoon. Mostly sunny skies, low to mid 80s for highs. Coming up tonight, quiet conditions, mostly clear and mild, lows into the low to mid 60s. Looking at more sunshine, warm conditions Saturday. Should be good for outdoor activities with highs in the mid to upper 80s. I'm LAX News Storm Tracker Meteorologist T.G. Shuck on Z-Rock 103, the rock station.
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5: aren't so much bad as they are tragically stupid.
7: So what, you don't have to take your fat ass back up to the ketchup dispenser?
6: No, of course
7: not. Like
6: what?
7: Like no. Why are you trying to fit that much ketchup in a cup? 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
6: Do you know how much ketchup I go through? I once at a Red Robin went through a whole bottle. I was in my fat phase, and I had just gotten broken up with at the time, so it's okay, because they give you never-ending fries, and I just sat there till the ketchup bottle was empty.
7: Damn.
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6: 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You can't give this one, no offense, any sort of powers or abilities, because as I told you in the text, sir, she will not use them for good. She's going to be out here getting high as hell, flying around on her stupid broom, trying to fly over to Hardee's or KFC to get a snack because she's high as hell.
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5: 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They could not. I envy people who haven't met you yet.
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2: 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It's water wake. 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
2: Well, she also has the restless leg.
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2: So she kicks while she sleeps nonstop. You're like, oh my god.
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1: aren't so much bad as they are tragically stupid.
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7: High pressure building into the Ohio Valley on this Friday, and that means smooth sailing into the weekend, albeit warm. We'll see that this afternoon. Mostly sunny skies, low to mid 80s for highs. Coming up tonight, quiet conditions, mostly clear and mild, lows into the low to mid 60s. Looking at more sunshine, warm conditions Saturday. Should be good for outdoor activities with highs in the mid to upper 80s. I'm LAX News Storm Tracker meteorologist T.G. Shuck on Z-Rock 103, the rock station.
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4: 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Are you kidding me? 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
3: 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Out of our friendship, I won't say that.
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3: 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So we're going to have this stupid argument again tomorrow. Jeez. Tomorrow it's going to be like, well, why didn't they tell you not to drink the raw egg whites? They didn't tell you not to drink. It says nowhere on here, don't drink the raw egg whites. I drank them. Stay in school, kids.
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4: My friend eats bugles with easy cheese and makes them look like tiny ice cream cones. Is that not brilliant?
3: I hope. Well, A, yes, that's brilliant. B, tell me your friend smokes weed without telling me your friend smokes weed.
4: Right.
3: C, I hope you've all written that friend's obituary because you're going to need it soon. Last thing I'm going to tell you is that guy is not going to be buried with both feet.
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2: 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Throw them up and let something shine. 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
2: 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Here's traffic.
3: Things are looking good on the roadways this afternoon as we kick off a weekend in the bluegrass. We do have some weekend events, though, that may impact travel. Saturday, the Diver City Festival in downtown Lexington takes place from noon until 7. And Saturday as well, Midway has their summer block party on East Main Street from 6 until 10. Sunday, the Nitro Circus 2.0 tour is at Legends Field, so that will impact traffic on

0: 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I'm Deidre with your afternoon traffic.
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4: aren't so much bad as they are tragically stupid.
5: Yeah, just rip it off Earl. I'm fine.
2: Exactly.
5: We start out okay.
2: Right. He's and then in the middle of the night, he's like an Eskimo just shivering.
5: Well, it's okay. He doesn't need that much blanket because I take up so much of the bed pushed all the way to the edge.
2: Nothing in my life surprises me less than finding out you sleep like an a-hole. Like, I bet you starfish.
5: Oh, yeah.
2: I can tell you starfish that whole bed.
5: Oh, yeah.
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2: I sprayed myself.
5: What?
2: Yeah, let me just put my leg on the counter.
5: Oh, my God. Don't. You're going to hurt yourself.
2: I sprayed myself. Yeah. You know? Yeah, it's just a comfortable position. I put my leg on a 4-foot counter and just lean my knee on it. You know? Nothing weird about that. Nothing. What? Eyes are up here, man.
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2: Take 20 minutes to figure out how to make eggs tomorrow. 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Tomorrow it's going to be like, well, why didn't they tell you not to drink the raw egg whites? They didn't tell you not to drink. It says nowhere on here, don't drink the raw egg whites. I drank them. Stay in school, kids.
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5: 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Are you even done? I don't know. Oh, watch. Oh, God. These potatoes look weird. I paid $1.26 for this.
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15: High pressure building into the Ohio Valley on this Friday, and that means smooth sailing into the weekend, albeit warm. We'll see that this afternoon. Mostly sunny skies, low to mid 80s for highs. Coming up tonight, quiet conditions, mostly clear and mild, lows into the low to mid 60s. Looking at more sunshine, warm conditions Saturday. Should be good for outdoor activities with highs in the mid to upper 80s. I'm LAX News Storm Tracker meteorologist T.G. Shuck on Z-Rock 103, The Rock Station.
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3: 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Here's traffic.
4: Police are on the scene at an injury accident, Pasadena Drive at Phoenix Road, and traffic is being diverted. Bolivar Street at South Upper Street, another injury collision in that area as well. I'm Deidre with your afternoon traffic.
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2: High pressure building into the Ohio Valley on this Friday, and that means smooth sailing into the weekend, albeit warm. We'll see that this afternoon. Mostly sunny skies, low to mid 80s for highs. Coming up tonight, quiet conditions, mostly clear and mild, lows into the low to mid 60s. Looking at more sunshine, warm conditions Saturday. Should be good for outdoor activities with highs in the mid to upper 80s. I'm LAX News Storm Tracker meteorologist T.G. Shuck on Z-Rock 103, the rock station.
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1: aren't so much bad as they are tragically stupid.
2: Sir, you tried to fight a kangaroo. 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
1: aren't so much bad as they are tragically stupid.
2: And you grab me by the collar. You push me up a wall. 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She grabs me by the collar. She pushes me up against the wall. Don't you ever, ever. She's got spit flying out of her mouth. Don't you ever suggest that you bring a canine unit to a place where I am. And I go, okay, just, you know, don't smoke weed that day. And she goes, I am weed. I am weed.
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0: My favorite thing might be MJ getting struck by lightning. I don't know why. Do it again.
4: I'm okay. Oh, I smell coffee. That burned. That was worse than lightning. That was worse than lightning. I forgot I had my coffee.
0: The most redneck. I gotta get that. Most redneck thing. That was worse than lightning.
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0: 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Anytime something is in a grocery store for $1.12, just expect something to be wrong with it. It was $1.12. It didn't even end in 99. You can tell it was messed up.
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4: My dog Bird, the one with the breathing issues, it's round.
0: Very fat. Oh, I know.
4: Well, she's water. It's water wake. She's on steroids.
0: Sure.
4: Well, she also has the restless leg.
0: Okay.
4: So she kicks while she sleeps nonstop. You're like, oh my God.
0: It must suck when you have restless leg and four legs.
4: Yeah.
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4: This is on the FAQ. Why should I choose Diaper Spa instead of other diaper care facilities?
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4: What?
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0: Right. It has to be just a little shady.
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0: Because if he just gives you a prescription and you go to Walmart and fill it, that's not.
4: I'm confused.
0: I don't understand how this works. This is a trap?
4: Wait,
0: entrapment!
4: What? Yeah.
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2: 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Oh, God.
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5: High pressure building into the Ohio Valley on this Friday, and that means smooth sailing into the weekend, albeit warm. We'll see that this afternoon. Mostly sunny skies, low to mid-80s for highs. Coming up tonight, quiet conditions, mostly clear and mild, lows into the low to mid-60s. Looking at more sunshine, warm conditions Saturday. Should be good for outdoor activities with highs in the mid to upper 80s. I'm LAX News Storm Tracker meteorologist T.G. Shuck on Z-Rock 103, the rock station.
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9: You bought a manager special thing that was going to close out for $1.12. 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
4: aren't so much bad as they are tragically stupid.
8: You grabbed me by the collar. You pushed me up against the wall. Pushed me up against the wall. She grabs me by the collar. She pushes me up against the wall. She says, don't you ever, ever. She's got spit flying out of her mouth. Don't you ever suggest that you bring a canine unit to a place where I am. And I go, hey, just, you know, don't smoke weed that day. And she goes, I am weed. I am weed.
5: I forgot about that. 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
5: That did not happen.
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5: 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She's a doctor. Are you kidding me? 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
9: You didn't think I'd know that one?
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